0: tells a story.
1: Yeah, something exciting.
0: Please. Pretty please.
2: Who the fuck is this? Hit me on the gram at 6. Saying Jada Grace tryna diss.
3: What?
2: Swim made many men swim with the fishes. So what's one more? Just add it to the list. If we talking war, let's put the friendship aside. Me versus you, I be the one to survive. Biggie, Jay-Z, Nas, the legacy I derive. It was written in the blueprint. I hope you ready.

me, open up your diary. I'm LeBron, you the Kyrie. You know that if you need a hit, then it requires me. I taught you the ropes of this hip-hop thing. Shows you how to hone your skills nicely. Real now shit. You got better, oh, you don't need me. But what about the days I was ghost right?

0: of it when I sing, just for clarity. My insecurities are rare, you can't embarrass me. But y'all don't know the real Jay, I'm talking off stage. Okay. Ask her when the last time she went to therapy. I knew you at your worst, but go ahead, go off. And when I say go off, I ain't talking to Zoloft. No, rather feed your fans and family that you blow off. I'm about to crank it up, go ahead, take your coat off. Jada's so obsessed with a check and being best dressed, but her cousin's still broke.
1: Rich flag.
0: Jada's so blessed, and yet she needs more, not to mention she's an attention.
2: Wow, I better start praying for you now. Which skeleton should I let out? I got secrets, that's why I never tell. Let's take a peek, get receipts on Zelle. Jada pay the bills, pay for your wheels, pay for your meals, even pay for your grill. Pay for you back then, and I'm paying still, and you got the nerve to diss me, are you for real? I hate when a broke boy get amnesia. Never bite the motherfucking hand that feeds ya. 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You need me, boy, I don't need you.

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Running from the hood, I like, andale. Cabby tagging on the MTA. Willie on the things are like, shh.

escoltes ICAT. 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

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Click, click, click, click, everywhere I go. 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

there. 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Broke out, now he's gonna be pissed. All you ever hear is who you with. I ain't gotta tell you what it gives.